case closed, the end. No chance for me to ever leave this prison of my sin. Now I know it might sound crazy, but one day a key unlocked that cell. I heard

0: Blair Radio 94.7 FM weather, brought to you by National Land Realty. Tonight will be partly cloudy with a low around 63. Tomorrow will be mostly sunny with a high near 84, and later that night we'll have a 30% chance of showers and thunderstorms with mostly clear weather and a low around 65. Friday we have a 20% chance of showers and thunderstorms with sunny weather and a high near 86. 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That's the latest weather here on the Blair Radio 94.7 FM weather.
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I wanna dance like David, I wanna faith like Paul, I wanna sing like Silas tearing down the prison walls. I wanna face that fire, it won't

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1: 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Tonight will be partly cloudy with a low around 63. Tomorrow will be mostly sunny with a high near 84, and later that night we'll have a 30% chance of showers and thunderstorms with mostly clear weather and a low around 65. Friday, we have a 20% chance of showers and thunderstorms with sunny weather and a high near 86. 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That's the latest weather here on the Blair Radio 94.7 FM Weather.

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1: 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Tonight will be partly cloudy with a low around 63. Tomorrow will be mostly sunny with a high near 84, and later that night we'll have a 30% chance of showers and thunderstorms with mostly clear weather and a low around 65. Friday we have a 20% chance of showers and thunderstorms with sunny weather and a high near 86. 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That's the latest weather here on the Blair Radio 94.7 FM weather.

man. He came from the school where you didn't need nothing if you couldn't make it with your own two hands. He was backwoods, backwards, use words like no sir, yes ma'am, by God be darned. Hell yeah, I'm American.

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0: just wasn't meant to be. 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
1: 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Becoming sunny today with a high near 82. Calm wind becoming south 5 to 8 miles per hour this afternoon. Overnight tonight, mostly clear, low around 66, south wind 5 to 7 miles per hour. End of Friday, 30% chance of showers and thunderstorms, mainly between 4 and 5 p.m. Sunny with a high near 86. 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Find more information about them at mchhs.org. The Blair Police Department will be participating in the Drive Sober or Get Pulled Over enforcement campaign from August 21st through September 7th, 2026. Through a grant-funded overtime enforcement, Blair Police officers will be conducting increased traffic enforcement with an emphasis on identifying and removing impaired drivers from the roadways. As we head into the final weeks of summer and the Labor Day holiday weekend, please make the responsible choice. Don't drink and drive, plan on a sober driver, use rideshare, or call someone you trust. If you've been drinking, hand over the keys. Impaired driving crashes are preventable. A little planning can save a life. Drive sober or get pulled over. At this week's monthly Airport Authority Board meeting, the board recognizes outgoing administrator and airport manager Phil Green with a token appreciation for his work and dedication to the Blair Executive Airport. Phil's leadership and commitment have played an important role in the continued growth and success of the airport. Airport Authority Board thanks Phil for his service and wishes him the very best in this next chapter. The city of Tecama reported the water department is going to start chlorinating the city's water to make sure it continues to be safe for everyone to consume. You may notice a slight chlorine taste or smell for a few weeks. They'll make sure chlorine residuals will be in below standard. Any questions, you can certainly contact the city of Tecama. Blair Community School Foundation Family Fun Night is coming up tomorrow night at the Blair High School parking lot in Krantz Field. Doors open at 5 p.m. Schools open to celebrate with many of the activities being highlighted. There will be volleyball scrimmage at 5:30, football scrimmage at 7, band, cheer, dance, cross country, more, plus bounce houses, face painting, airbrush tattoos, balloon twisting, strolling magicians, and police. Fire Community Partners, WCB, will be having free hot dogs, free popcorn from RVR Bank, and free water from Taylor's. Plus, the Cheese Life, Bowman Funnel Cakes, Lou & Company Shaved Ice will be there to make sure nobody leaves hungry. The best part, 100% of the proceeds go back to the Blair Community Schools and the students. Blair area sports, for example, today, girls softball Blair is hosting Wayne. Varsity is at 6:30. Girls volleyball for Calhoun hosting Plattsmouth and Bennington this evening. For your Friday girls softball, the Blair will be girls will be headed to Papillion for the tournament. And Blair Community Schools Family Fun Night is at the high school. For Saturday, Blair girls softball will be continuing the tournament at Papillion. Arlington will be at Wayne. Tecama Herman is going to be visiting Ashland Greenwood. Fort Calhoun will be at North Bend Central. U.S. National Weather Service Omaha Valley reports that it's one of those days where confidence isn't high that storms develop, but if they do, they could become quickly severe. Very large hail, damaging winds would be the primary threats. There's a 20% chance of storms developing in northeast Nebraska this afternoon. Storms are expected to remain spotty. Most locations will stay dry, but if storms do develop, they will likely be severe. Let's go ahead and take a look at what's going on today. For example, birthdays for August 20th. Actor and voice artist from mostly known as Fred Flintstone, Alan Reed. He was born in 1907. Doctor Who actor Anthony Anley was born in 1932. Journalist Connie Chung was born in 1946. Led Zeppelin vocalist Robert Plant, he was born in 1948. Meteorologist Al Roker celebrates a birthday today, born in 1954. Third Day guitarist Brad Everly was born in 1971. Actress Amy Adams celebrating a birthday. Born in 1974. Actor Andrew Garfield was born in 1983, and actress Demi Lovato was born in 1992. 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For Blair Radio News, I'm Kelly Johnson.

Thursday morning, you're listening to 94.7 FM, BlairRadio.com. A bit foggy out this morning, not just my brain, but that is what we actually see as we're driving out and about, so be careful. Right now, we're looking at about 67 degrees on our way to a high of 84. The dense fog advisory is supposed to go to about 10 o'clock this morning. So we'll keep a close eye on that for you. We'll also talk about events and activities. Softball kicking off this afternoon. Family fun night at Blair tomorrow night. A lot of activities going on around the school. We'll keep you informed on that as well as everything else right here on 94.7 FM, BlairRadio.com. A special message from the Washington County Chamber of Commerce. They want to wish you...

helping you through your Thursday. We're going to see sunny skies come up today with a high. It's going to be in the mid-80s, around 84 degrees. Taking a look at that forecast in a little while. But let's go ahead, of course. We do have area high schools kicking off a lot of activities this week. And, the Blair Bears, they will be having the ladies softball team taking on Wayne. That's going to be this evening, 6:30 at the Blair Youth Sports Complex. Also, Fort Calhoun, they're going to be hosting Plattsmith and Bennington in volleyball tonight. So that's going to be a lot of fun. For tomorrow, don't forget the girls' softball team for Blair. They're traveling to Papillion for the couple of days, Friday and Saturday. And Blair Community Schools will have their family fun night at the high school starting off at 5 o'clock. So again, a lot of activities right there, and we will be a part of that for you on 94.7 FM Blair Radio and BSDNLive.com.

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Becoming sunny today with a high near 82. Calm wind becoming south 5 to 8 miles per hour this afternoon. Overnight tonight, mostly clear. Low around 66. South wind 5 to 7 miles per hour. End of Friday, 30% chance of showers and thunderstorms, mainly between 4 and 5 p.m. Sunny with a high near 86. 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Online at nationalland.com. It's the latest weather here on Blair Radio, 94.7 FM.

Helping you through your Thursday, and it turned sunny after the fog with a high around 84 today. We will keep you in the know of events and activities that are coming up. 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Go ahead and send that information to you. 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It's going to be out and about all over the place. So again, we'll be bringing that to you in a little while, but right now we're going to bring you a mix of music on 94.7 FM, BlairRadio.com.

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0: to me.
1: Just a couple songs away from 7 o'clock at the top of every hour. It is news coming your way right here on 94.7. We just give you just the facts. Also, every half hour, top of the hour, bottom of the hour, take a look at that forecast for you. Well, we have some dense fog advisories continuing on until about 10 o'clock this morning. Right now, it's about 67 degrees on our way to a high of 84 with sunshine this afternoon. So a detailed look on all of that is coming up. Right now, let's go ahead and turn our sights on over to the closing markets from yesterday as we're waiting for today to open. Chicago Board of Trade closed corn yesterday at 496, beans at 1227, some positive impact right there. Locally, Tyson Elevator reported corn 455, up 10 cents, beans 1201, up 20 cents. Matheson, corn 445, up 10 cents, beans 1197, up 20 cents. Cargill, corn 473, up 10 cents, beans 1237, up 20 cents. Farmers Union, corn 442, up 10 cents, beans 1192, up 19 cents. Farmers Co-op, corn 473, up 10 cents, beans 1237, up 20 cents. And Elkhorn Valley, corn 433, up 10 cents, beans 1191, up 19 cents.
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1: 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Becoming sunny today with a high near 82. Calm wind becoming south 5 to 8 miles per hour this afternoon. Overnight tonight, mostly clear, low around 66, south wind 5 to 7 miles per hour. End of Friday, 30% chance of showers and thunderstorms, mainly between 4 and 5 p.m. Sunny with a high near 86. 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The Blair Police Department will be participating in the Drive Sober or Get Pulled Over enforcement campaign from August 21st through September 7th, 2026. Through a grant-funded overtime enforcement, Blair Police officers will be conducting increased traffic enforcement with an emphasis on identifying and removing impaired drivers from the roadways. As we head into the final weeks of summer and the Labor Day holiday weekend, please make the responsible choice. Don't drink and drive, plan on a sober driver, use rideshare, or call someone you trust. If you've been drinking, hand over the keys. Impaired driving crashes are preventable. A little planning can save a life. Drive sober or get pulled over. At this week's monthly Airport Authority Board meeting, the board recognizes outgoing administrator and airport manager Phil Green with a token of appreciation for his work and dedication to the Blair Executive Airport. Phil's leadership and commitment have played an important role in the continued growth and success of the airport. Airport Authority Board thanks Phil for his service and wishes him the very best in this next chapter. The city of Tacoma reported the water department is going to start chlorinating the city's water to make sure it continues to be safe for everyone to consume. You may notice a slight chlorine taste or smell for a few weeks. They'll make sure chlorine residuals will be below standard. Any questions, you can certainly contact the city of Tacoma. Blair Community School Foundation Family Fun Night is coming up tomorrow night at the Blair High School parking lot in Krantz Field. Doors open at 5 p.m. Schools open to celebrate with many of the activities being highlighted. There will be a volleyball scrimmage at 5:30, football scrimmage at 7, band, cheer, dance, cross country, more, plus bounce houses, face painting, airbrush tattoos, balloon twisting, strolling magicians, and police. Fire Community Partners, WCB, will be having free hot dogs, free popcorn from RVR Bank, and free water from Taylor's. Plus, the Cheese Life, Bowman Funnel Cakes, Lou and Company Shaved Ice will be there to make sure nobody leaves hungry. The best part, 100% of the proceeds go back to the Blair Community Schools and the students. Blair area sports, for example, today, girls softball, Blair is hosting Wayne. Varsity is at 6:30. Girls volleyball, Fort Calhoun, hosting Plattsmouth and Bennington this evening. For your Friday girls softball, the Blair will be girls will be headed to Papillion for the tournament. And Blair Community School's Family Fun Night is at the high school. For Saturday, Blair girls softball will be continuing the tournament at Papillion. Arlington will be at Wayne. Tacoma Herman is going to be visiting Ashland Greenwood. Fort Calhoun will be at North Bend Central. U.S. National Weather Service Omaha Valley reports that it's one of those days where confidence isn't high that storms develop, but if they do, they could become quickly severe. Very large hail, damaging winds would be the primary threats. There's a 20% chance of storms developing in northeast Nebraska this afternoon. Storms are expected to remain spotty. Most locations will stay dry, but if storms do develop, they will likely be severe. Today is Thursday, the 20th of August. As we travel through this month, let's go ahead and take a look at today in history. In 1804, Sergeant Charlie Floyd dies during Lewis and Clark expedition, likely due to a ruptured appendix. 1911, blazingly fast around-the-world telegram was sent, and that's 66 years before Voyager 2 was launched. In 1920, early football league consolidated into the precursor of the NFL. 1945, 17-year-old Tommy Brown becomes youngest to hit Major League Baseball home run. In 1968, Soviets invade Czechoslovakia. In 1974, Gerald Ford selects Nelson Rockefeller as vice president. In 1975, Viking 1 launches to Mars. In 2000, peregrine falcons are removed from U.S. endangered species list after 31 years. Today is National Bacon Lovers Day. Great way to start your day. National Radio Day. Thank you for being a part of this. National Chocolate Pecan Pie Day. National Hazy IPA Day. National Accessible Air Travel Day. 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For Blair Radio News, I'm Kelly Johnson.

0: 97.7 Blair Radio. Our local guest segments are brought to us by RVR Bank. I want to say again, thank you to RVR Bank for being fantastic partners and sponsors of ours. And today we bring in a neighbor to the east a little bit here, Devney Acres. And it's Brennan, is that correct?
1: Yep.
0: So, Brennan, welcome. Thank you for coming in today. And we just wanted to get a little bit of information and learn about what you have over there. So you wanted to be able to come in and talk about that. So tell us, what is Devney Acres?
1: Yeah, well, thanks for having me. So so Devney is actually pronounced Devney.
0: Devney, sorry. I can fix that.
1: But, yeah, we just started our farm last spring of 2025. So basically what we offer is we are an agritourism site that is based around kind of sharing agricultural experiences and providing agricultural education to the community. That was kind of our primary goal when we started up. We've expanded a little bit by building our event venue recently, which that venue holds up to 170 people, and it is multi-purpose. So we still use it for educational activities. It's a good place to, you know, bring schools in and have classes, hold other courses in there for the general public. So that's nice to have, but we also offer weddings and birthday parties and other events in there. So we're really just looking to expand the types of activities that we offer and the education piece that we offer. And we've really grown in less than 2 years, so we're excited for all the upcoming growth.
0: So where did the ultimate idea come from? You know, there has to be, you know, a start, and sometimes things just outgrow it. Is that kind of what happened to you?
1: Yeah, so I do like to tell the interesting backstory, especially when people visit so they can hear it firsthand. But what started out is this property we purchased about 6 years ago. We did not have the intentions to do this. So this, I will say that none of the things that we're doing now was really ever planned. It all just grew into that. What started out as an acreage for the family, you know, kept growing as we acquired more animals just for fun, essentially, and for personal use. Well, eventually the amount of animals that we had kind of outgrew what we were kind of willing and able to take care of and willing to, you know, pay for all the associated feed and vet bills and things like that. So we started thinking about how we could get creative and how, you know, we weren't really interested in, I guess, butchering the animals. It was more about having the animals for the acreage and the experience. So we didn't want to go down the route of livestock and consuming livestock. But what we did want to do is start testing, would people want to come out and see these animals? If we charged a small fee, would that just cover the feed bills? Maybe a part-time weekend job would cover all those bills. Goal and idea quickly outgrew itself. So in 2025, which was our first year, we started in March. We had over 1,200 visitors last year. So what we expected to be maybe 100 throughout the whole year, more than 10 times that. This year in 2026, we're already well over 2,000 visitors. And then as the business was growing and doing quite well, a lot better than what we had anticipated, a lot more interest than what we thought there would be. You know, we kept growing it and seeing, you know, what else would people be interested in coming out to see or coming out to do. So we added more activities, more classes, more events. And then as of September of 2025, that's when we decided to pull the trigger and build our wedding venue on the property. So 170 person capacity. And just having that infrastructure on site makes the location a lot more desirable and gives us a lot more options as to what we can offer. Prior to that, all we had was a porta potty and an outdoor sink, which worked for what we thought we were going to do, but it didn't work when we started having over 2,000 visitors. So that's when we really moved into the environmentally controlled building, modern restrooms, kitchen, and started expanding kind of all the offerings that we provide.
0: Sure. And now, really quick, into the wedding venue you know, itself. We'll talk about everything else, but you kind of cued into that here for a second. That is it you set up for a wedding and then you can reset it for the reception and have everything in one spot?
1: Yeah. So, I mean, we have a lot of flexibility in what we can offer. We have an outdoor ceremony area built now. Mm-hmm. So that was under construction this spring and summer as well. That is now done. We've actually had two weddings already since the building got completed in late April. So we can have an outdoor ceremony, an indoor reception. We can have an indoor ceremony. It just depends on the setup that people want, how many people will be attending. So we're able to change the layout inside to kind of accommodate whatever people are looking for their wedding. So we try to be very flexible to give them, you know, what they're looking for on their special day.
0: Yeah, well, I was just thinking Christmas weddings and stuff like that. It'd be beautiful out on an acreage like that, wouldn't it? Yeah. So not to accidentally, you know, push you there, but again. So with that, you talk about classes and you talk about bringing people out. Is this a place that you want schools to start bringing, you know, classes out to be able to learn more about agriculture and different things like that?
1: Yeah, for sure. So we've already had quite a few organizations come out for groups, including schools. We've already had about 4 field trips from local schools, both elementary and high school level. And during those types of visits, we take the students around to all the different animals, give them a 5 to 10 minute description of how to care for those animals, what we do with those animals, and we go around the entire farm and provide kind of an education piece there. For the elementary students, we've done similar activities we've added in build a stuffed animal workshops. So we offer that on the farm as well. And then we've also had other organizations such as care centers for individuals with disabilities. We've had a few of those come out. We've had a couple of nursing homes come out that have really enjoyed the property. Most of our property is pretty accessible, even with a wheelchair. So that's very nice. It's not ADA compliant outside, but it is pretty accessible for most everyone. So we're always looking for more groups to come visit, whether that's, you know, more schools, daycares, things like that, or even corporate team building events. Mm-hmm. We'd like to start getting into that as well.
0: All right. And where is this located? So
1: we are located in Beebetown, Iowa, it's about 10 miles east of Missouri Valley and 10 miles south of Logan. Next to the Twisted Tail.
0: Yeah, by the old sawmill there.
1: That's right.
0: So, the Twisted Tail right out there. So then with that, you're year-round, aren't you?
1: Yeah, so we're year-round. We always tell people, if you're willing to come visit and it's safe, we will still hold the tour or the scheduled event. We'll walk out in the pouring rain if that's what you want to do.
0: Mm-hmm. So. What's the best way to schedule? To set that up.
1: Yep. So on our website, you can go online, you can book book tours of the farm. They're 1-hour guided tours is kind of our main product line that we offer there. But it's the same location that you can sign up for our events that require registration, such as the Sip and Paint coming up. We're holding a youth agritourism or agricultural education series, which is a 5-week series for youth ages 2 to 17. So each one of those sessions, we're doing a different education topic where we can, you know, teach those kids about farm life and about animal care and things like that.
0: All right. And then you work with, I would imagine this would be a 4-H and FFA and things like that.
1: Yeah, for sure. We haven't gotten into that yet, but we're always willing to, you know, find new partners. One of the big things that we've really tried to focus on and what we've found as kind of a small business kind of really – it feels like almost in the middle of nowhere, but we're not. We found that if all the small businesses in the area work together, that really helps everyone. No one loses that way. So we've really tried to partner with all local organizations in the area and bring people in. For example, when we've held events, we've tried to bring in, you know, the local bakery to be a vendor, or local music artists, other things. We just want to get everyone involved for cooperation and working together.
0: I would imagine the Twisted Tail loves you. People come out, they visit you, and go just over to eat.
1: Yeah, I mean, we definitely send as many people up there as we can for the great food and the environment up there. They offer catering for wedding services as well, so seems like a really good partnership there. Yeah.
0: And so with that, as we get in really quick, this week you already have, you know, you do have an event coming up Friday night.
1: Yeah. So this Friday night, we hold our tasting room every Friday night from 5 to 9 p.m. So that's always open to the public. No cost to attend that, but that's where we offer our local wines and craft beers that are all local to Iowa. But this week specifically, we have our Sip and Paint as well, which is an instructor-led painting class where the piece of art this week will be a Highland Cow welcome sign. Mm-hmm. And then along with the Sip and Paint, we will be having a live violin concert. Hmm. So Bridgerton style, modern music, but using a violin format. So it should be a lot of fun.
0: Yeah, very, very fun. So again, check it out. And your website again is?
1: DeVinnyAcres.com. So pretty simple. We're on social media.
0: Probably our website. Just look that up and away you go.
1: Yeah, we should be the first thing to pop up if you Google us or find us on Facebook or Instagram, things like that.
0: And so again, spread the word because you guys are, you're local. And that's another aspect is you grew up in this area. You grew up in Blair, right?
1: Correct, yeah. So I'm a graduate of Blair and only recently moved back after getting off active duty Navy about 6 years ago, which is when we bought the property. So we've been kind of growing the property ever since. And yeah, we really want to keep things local, partner with all the local organizations, partner with the local community. But we're also trying to get people maybe from Omaha to come out because what we really want to do is share kind of what we have and share that rural agricultural experience that a lot of people just don't get. Yeah. One thing I always tell people is I find it interesting that And I was even a prime example. A lot of people grow up in Nebraska or Iowa their whole lives, and they're used to the rural area. They see cows and things as they're driving along, but they've never been up close to these livestock animals or understood how to care for them or any of those things. And that's an experience we want to provide to even the locals.
0: All right. So, again, check it out. Go on the website. We'll link on this as well, the access to social media, and be able to spread that, the word out there. So anytime you have events coming up, let us know. We'd love to be able to talk about that and keep coming out because we want to be able to share in your growth and with the vision and what's going to happen next, because guarantee that you're not done, right?
1: No, for sure. We are expanding nonstop. It's about all we're doing right now. We are in complete expansion stage. There's numerous projects that are going to be done by the end of the year. And we've got tons of events planned. We announce them on our website, our social media, and we try and get the word out through other organizations like yours as much as we can to help spread the word.
0: So. And you utilize local talent as well, like high schoolers, or you need other people to keep this running too.
1: Yeah, for sure. We try and hire local and give high schoolers some work that they would really enjoy. But, we try and treat it as more than just a job for labor as well. We want to help educate these young people and, give them skills to prepare them for what's coming next, whatever that might be for them.
0: Getting the future ready for them. All right. Well, thank you very much for coming in. And so, again, check them out. And then coming up this Friday, every Friday they have classes and they're open up there from 5 to 9.
1: Yep, that's for the tasting room.
0: For the tasting room. And so, but again, go and set up a time, do a tour, be able to find out a little bit more about our local area agriculture. Thank you for coming in today.
1: Yeah, thank you very much.

0: 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Becoming sunny today with a high near 82. Calm wind becoming south 5 to 8 miles per hour this afternoon. Overnight tonight, mostly clear. Low around 66. South wind 5 to 7 miles per hour. End of Friday, 30% chance of showers and thunderstorms, mainly between 4 and 5 p.m. Sunny with a high near 86. 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It's the latest weather here on Blair Radio, 94.7 FM.
1: Here's what's happening in our area. The Memorial Community Hospital is having a blood drive coming up tomorrow, Thursday, August 20th, from 10 a.m. to 4 p.m. at the Bagby Gentry Conference Room. 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Esports Smash Tournament will be coming up Saturday, August 22nd from 5 to 8 p.m. Register online at Eastgate Sports Facebook page. There is no entry fee. Midtown Mayhem 3-on-3 Basketball Tournament will take place on Saturday, August 23rd. From 1 to 5 p.m. at WCP parking lot. Teams are already formed, but spectators are welcome. The next Lunch and Learn is August 25th at noon at the Bagby Gentry Conference Rooms. The topic is Breastfeeding Matters, Supporting Moms, Babies, and Communities. RSVP on the MCH website. Carter Place Senior Living is having an end-of-summer beach party and ice cream social on Thursday, August 27th from 2 to 4:30 p.m. There'll be ice cream, yard games, live music, and a senior resource fair. Street dance honoring Takema Fire and Rescue's 135th anniversary is on Saturday, August 29th from 7 to 11 at Tipsy Pig. There'll be live music from the Nuclear Bees. Those are a few of the happenings in our area. If you'd like your nonprofit event at the Blair Radio Community Calendar, it's free. 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
2: Today's good news comes a New King James Version. Psalms 95, verse 1. Oh, come, let us sing to the Lord. Let us shout joyfully to the rock of our salvation.

0: Nonprofit News is brought to us by RVR Bank. Again, thank you again to RVR Bank for being great partners and sponsors of ours, making sure information gets out to us. And I just realized the irony of that, because I have Mickey with RVR Bank joining us today. John, part of the Blair Bear Backers.
1: I'm part of the Blair Bear Backers as well, but here today representing the Blair Communities Foundation.
0: The school foundation. So, welcome. Thank you for coming in today.
2: Thanks for having us.
1: Thank you.
0: So, we're looking actually at next Friday night, a big event you guys are putting together, and that is a family fun night kind of kickoff to school at the high school.
1: Tell us
0: a little bit about... John, you're kind of the mastermind behind this thing?
1: Well, it takes an army, but we certainly have been building upon an idea that came up a couple years ago. And yeah, so the foundation, the Blair Community Schools Foundation, is really an extension of the school system. And we partner really closely with the leadership at the school to really fundraise for whatever is most important for the school. So we're kind of agnostic to one thing or the other. We're really in partnership with the school to say, hey, what's most important to really help the faculty, the staff, our facilities, and ultimately the students. So Foundation Family Fun Night kind of grew, and we took over what used to be known as the Gatorade Scrimmage Game.
0: Sure.
1: And we've blown that out with the idea that we really want to celebrate our schools and really celebrate our kids. So it's a night to do just that. So we have a football scrimmage. So that Gatorade Scrimmage Game is kind of the key highlight. We also have a volleyball scrimmage that will be going on in the main gym. Cross country will run, band will play, choir will sing, dance, cheer. All the students will be out and about kind of hosting and showcasing their talents.
0: And just kicking off the whole school year, they've been working diligently towards at the end of the summer to be able to get ready for that. And yeah, it's a great opportunity to be able to showcase all of them, but also to invite everybody in that may or may not be a part of what those guys are, to be able to see what's happening.
2: And
0: we
2: started it to showcase our schools. That's our goal for the foundation, is to better the schools for the students. And we wanted everybody to come in and see what a great facility we have, great facilities we have, and all the things, like you said, the students are doing. We also have a village of bounce houses coming.
1: They will be awesome.
2: So that's always well attended for the little kids. We have Washington County Bank is doing free hot dogs this year, and RVR Bank is giving away popcorn, and Taylor Quick Pick is giving away water bottles. So it's a fairly free event. We do have some food trucks coming that you can purchase food from, but for the most part, that's kind of, it's just to showcase our schools and welcome everybody back.
0: And so it starts at 4 o'clock?
1: So doors open at 5. Really the main events will start at 5:30 is volleyball. 7 o'clock will be football. And all the facilities will be open, right? So the kids will be able to go play football on the field before the game starts and after the game, kick the soccer ball, do those types of things. Like Mickey said, we have some amazing bounce houses. We have a magician. We got face painting. We got all the things that really welcoming the entire community to come have a night of fun.
0: All right. And so, Mickey, you have something else you want to add there?
2: They also do a cross-country run. So all fall sports, all fall activities, the dance team performs, the cheerleaders. So we try to have them all come out and showcase what they've been working on all summer.
0: Okay. So again, it is the all school kickoff that is happening again. Yeah. And so it's a Foundation Family Fun Night. And that is, again, Friday the 21st, starts at 5 o'clock is when the doors open. Volleyball, 5:30, 7 o'clock for football.
1: You got it.
0: And then, of course, a lot of other things. So basically, we're just going to cram everybody into there. So parking is going to be all over the place, right? So Larry Hughes Sports Complex is available as well as the high school.
1: Yep, main parking, as you know it, for football games is the same. We will have the fire trucks and police and the food trucks like Mickey spoke to. So we'll have a lot of different things in the parking lot as well. So slow down as we'll have kids running around, but main parking is available.
0: Right. And with that, I just wanted to give you guys one opportunity to do a shout out, because with doing stuff like this, it takes people. It takes a lot of people. So how can people become more involved with the Blair Bear Backers, the foundation, and be able to help grow the schools?
1: Yeah. That is the most important part, right? Our community is so giving, and we're able to do these things and be able to increase what we're able to give back, and not only for our current students but future students, because of the generosity of our community. We have some amazing sponsors, and encourage you to follow Blair Community Schools Foundation on Facebook, where we're highlighting all those individuals. We need to support local. We need to support those businesses that are giving back and helping our schools. Hope you do that. Anyone can get involved. If you're interested in highlighting a business, or just want to see how your nonprofit or how you can get involved, please reach out to us on our Facebook page, and we'll be in touch and talk about how we can help elevate the great community we live in.
0: All right. Well, we look forward to it, and we'll be there as well to be able to be a part of that, and we look forward to building our partnership. So
1: appreciate
0: thank
1: it,
0: you
1: Kelly.
0: For coming in and letting everybody know about it. We look forward to a great event coming up, and the weather's going to be perfect. I predict it.
1: we're praying. Mother Nature, we need you on our side. Come
0: All right. Well, again, thank you for coming in, and we look forward to a great event.
1: Appreciate it. Thank you.

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1: My name is Josie Cross. I'm a sixth grader at Ott Middle School. I pledge allegiance to the flag of the United States of America and to the republic for which it stands, one nation, under God, indivisible, with liberty and justice for all.
2: 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Becoming sunny today with a high near 82. Calm wind becoming south 5 to 8 miles per hour this afternoon. Overnight tonight, mostly clear, low around 66. South wind

5 to 7 miles per hour. End of Friday, 30% chance of showers and thunderstorms, mainly between 4 and 5 p.m. Sunny with a high near 86. 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The Blair Police Department will be participating in the Drive Sober or Get Pulled Over enforcement campaign from August 21st through September 7th, 2026. Through a grant-funded overtime enforcement, Blair Police officers will be conducting increased traffic enforcement with an emphasis on identifying and removing impaired drivers from the roadways. As we head into the final weeks of summer and the Labor Day holiday weekend, please make the responsible choice. Don't drink and drive, plan on a sober driver, use rideshare, or call someone you trust. If you've been drinking, hand over the keys. Impaired driving crashes are preventable. A little planning can save a life. Drive sober or get pulled over. At this week's monthly Airport Authority Board meeting, the board recognizes outgoing administrator and airport manager Phil Green with a token of appreciation for his work and dedication to the Blair Executive Airport. Phil's leadership and commitment have played an important role in the continued growth and success of the airport. Airport Authority Board thanks Phil for his service and wishes him the very best in this next chapter. The city of Tacoma reported the water department is going to start chlorinating the city's water to make sure it continues to be safe for everyone to consume. You may notice a slight chlorine taste or smell for a few weeks. They'll make sure chlorine residuals will be in below standard. Any questions, you can certainly contact the city of Tacoma. Blair Community School Foundation Family Fun Night is coming up tomorrow night at the Blair High School parking lot in Krantz Field. Doors open at 5 p.m. Schools open to celebrate with many of the activities being highlighted. There will be a volleyball scrimmage at 5:30, football scrimmage at 7, band, cheer, dance, cross country, more, plus Mount Sales' face painting, airbrush tattoos, balloon twisting, strolling magicians, and police. Fire Community Partners, WCB, will be having free hot dogs, free popcorn from RVR Bank, and free water from Taylor's. Plus, the Cheese Life, Bowman Funnel Cakes, Lou and Company Shaved Ice will be there to make sure nobody leaves hungry. The best part, 100% of the proceeds go back to the Blair Community Schools and the students. Blair area sports, for example, today, girls softball, Blair is hosting Wayne. Varsity is at 6:30. Girls volleyball, Fort Calhoun, hosting Plattsmouth and Bennington this evening. For your Friday girls softball, the Blair will be girls will be headed to Papillion for the tournament. And Blair Community School's Family Fun Night is at the high school. For Saturday, Blair girls softball will be continuing the tournament at Papillion. Arlington will be at Wayne. Tacoma Herman is going to be visiting Ashland Greenwood. Fort Calhoun will be at North Bend Central. U.S. National Weather Service Omaha Valley reports that it's one of those days where confidence isn't high that storms develop, but if they do, they could become quickly severe. Very large hail, damaging winds would be the primary threats. There's a 20% chance of storms developing in northeast Nebraska this afternoon. Storms are expected to remain spotty. Most locations will stay dry, but if storms do develop, they will likely be severe. 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

0: Fog continues throughout the morning, about 65 degrees on our way to sunny skies and 84 today. Detailed look at the forecast as well as news, information about events and activities. 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Just a few minutes into the 8 o'clock hour, kids are at school and, well, the rest of us are free to work, I guess. That's the price we pay for adulthood. We'll continue on to help you through it. 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

Helping you through your Thursday, we're going to see sunny skies come up today with a high is going to be in the mid-80s, around 84 degrees. Taking a look at that forecast in a little while. But let's go ahead, of course. We do have area high schools kicking off a lot of activities this week. And, the Blair Bears, they will be having the ladies softball team taking on Wayne. That's going to be this evening, 6:30 at the Blair Youth Sports Complex. Also, Fort Calhoun, they're going to be hosting Plattsmith and Bennington in volleyball tonight. So that's going to be a lot of fun. For tomorrow, don't forget the girls' softball team for Blair. They're traveling to Papillion for the couple of days, Friday and Saturday. And Blair Community Schools will have their family fun night at the high school starting off at 5 o'clock. So again, a lot of activities right there, and we will be a part of that for you on 94.7 FM Blair Radio and BSDNLive.com.

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Becoming sunny today with a high near 82. Calm wind becoming south 5 to 8 miles per hour this afternoon. Overnight tonight, mostly clear. Low around 66. South wind 5 to 7 miles per hour. End of Friday, 30% chance of showers and thunderstorms, mainly between 4 and 5 p.m. Sunny with a high near 86. 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It's the latest weather here on Blair Radio, 94.7 FM. Here's what's happening in the Blair area faith community. 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Community Prayer Network is coming up September 7th at 7 p.m., 310 Eastgate in Blair. 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

0: Helping you through your Thursday, and it turns sunny after the fog with a high around 84 today. We will keep you in the know of events and activities that are coming up. 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It's going to be out and about all over the place. So again, we'll be bringing that to you in a little while, but right now we're going to bring you a mix of music on 94.7 FM, BlairRadio.com.
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Just the Facts News, top of the hour, all day long. 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Sun will be out and a high of 84 today. So details on that as well.

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1: 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Becoming sunny today with a high near 82. Calm wind becoming south 5 to 8 miles per hour this afternoon. Overnight tonight, mostly clear, low around 66, south wind 5 to 7 miles per hour. End of Friday, 30% chance of showers and thunderstorms, mainly between 4 and 5 p.m. Sunny with a high near 86. 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It's the latest weather here on Blair Radio, 94.7 FM. 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Find more information about them at mchhs.org. The Blair Police Department will be participating in the Drive Sober or Get Pulled Over enforcement campaign from August 21st through September 7th, 2026. Through a grant-funded overtime enforcement, Blair Police officers will be conducting increased traffic enforcement with an emphasis on identifying and removing impaired drivers from the roadways. As we head into the final weeks of summer and the Labor Day holiday weekend, please make the responsible choice. Don't drink and drive, plan on a sober driver, use rideshare, or call someone you trust. If you've been drinking, hand over the keys. Impaired driving crashes are preventable. A little planning can save a life. Drive sober or get pulled over. At this week's monthly Airport Authority Board meeting, the board recognizes outgoing administrator and airport manager Phil Green with a token appreciation for his work and dedication to the Blair Executive Airport. Phil's leadership and commitment have played an important role in the continued growth and success of the airport. Airport Authority Board thanks Phil for his service and wishes him the very best in this next chapter. The city of Tecama reported the water department is going to start chlorinating the city's water to make sure it continues to be safe for everyone to consume. You may notice a slight chlorine taste or smell for a few weeks. They'll make sure chlorine residuals will be in or at or low below standard. Any questions, you can certainly contact the city of Tecama. Blair Community School Foundation Family Fun Night is coming up tomorrow night at the Blair High School parking lot in Krantz Field. Doors open at 5 p.m. Schools open to celebrate with many of the activities being highlighted. There will be volleyball scrimmage at 5:30, football scrimmage at 7, band, cheer, dance, cross country, more, plus bounce houses, face painting, airbrush tattoos, balloon twisting, strolling magicians, and police. Fire Community Partners, WCB, will be having free hot dogs, free popcorn from RVR Bank, and free water from Taylor's. Plus, the Cheese Life, Bowman Funnel Cakes, Lou & Company Shaved Ice will be there to make sure nobody leaves hungry. The best part, 100% of the proceeds go back to the Blair Community Schools and the students. Blair area sports, for example, today, girls softball Blair is hosting Wayne. Varsity is at 6:30. Girls volleyball Fort Calhoun hosting Plattsmouth and Bennington this evening. For your Friday girls softball, the Blair will be girls will be headed to Papillion for the tournament. And Blair Community Schools Family Fun Night is at the high school. For Saturday, Blair girls softball will be continuing the tournament at Papillion. Arlington will be at Wayne. Tecama Herman is going to be visiting Ashland Greenwood. Fort Calhoun will be at North Bend Central. U.S. National Weather Service Omaha Valley reports that it's one of those days where confidence isn't high that storms develop, but if they do, they could become quickly severe. Very large hail, damaging winds would be the primary threats. There's a 20% chance of storms developing in northeast Nebraska this afternoon. Storms are expected to remain spotty. Most locations will stay dry, but if storms do develop, they will likely be severe. Let's go ahead and take a look at what's going on today. For example, birthdays for August 20th. Actor and voice artist from mostly known as Fred Flintstone, Alan Reed. He was born in 1907. Doctor Who actor Anthony Anley was born in 1932. Journalist Connie Chung was born in 1946. Led Zeppelin vocalist Robert Plant, he was born in 1948. Meteorologist Al Roker celebrates a birthday today, born in 1954. Third Day guitarist Brad Everly was born in 1971. Actress Amy Adams celebrating a birthday, born in 1974. Actor Andrew Garfield was born in 1983, and actress Demi Lovato was born in 1992. 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For Blair Radio News, I'm Kelly Johnson.

0: Into the 9 o'clock hour we go. It's the 9 to 5 work day. A mix of music to help you through it all. And right now it's about 68 degrees on our way to a high of 84. Sun will be coming out and we'll be enjoying the beautiful day coming up. Great day for softball. Great day to get ready for a lot of other activities and events as we head towards the end of August. School's in session. Sports coming out tomorrow night. Don't forget, come on out, join us. We'll be at the Family Fun Night for the Foundation, the Blair Community Schools Foundation, doing that. We'll talk about that here in a little bit, as well as keeping going with a mix of music right here on 94.7 BlairRadio.com.
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helping you through your Thursday. We're going to see sunny skies come up today with a high. It's going to be in the mid-80s, around 84 degrees. Taking a look at that forecast in a little while. But let's go ahead, of course. We do have area high schools kicking off a lot of activities this week. And, the Blair Bears, they will be having the ladies softball team taking on Wayne. That's going to be this evening, 6:30 at the Blair Youth Sports Complex. Also, Fort Calhoun, they're going to be hosting Plattsmith and Bennington in volleyball tonight. So that's going to be a lot of fun. For tomorrow, don't forget the girls' softball team for Blair. They're traveling to Papillion for the couple of days, Friday and Saturday. And Blair Community Schools will have their family fun night at the high school starting off at 5 o'clock. So again, a lot of activities right there, and we will be a part of that for you on 94.7 FM Blair Radio and BSDNLive.com.

0: Radio 94.7 FM weather is brought to you by National Land Realty. Becoming sunny today with a high near 82. Calm wind becoming south 5 to 8 miles per hour this afternoon. Overnight tonight, mostly clear. Low around 66. South wind 5 to 7 miles per hour. End of Friday, 30% chance of showers and thunderstorms, mainly between 4 and 5 p.m. Sunny with a high near 86. 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It's the latest weather here on Blair Radio, 94.7 FM.
1: Today's good news comes a New King James Version, Psalms 95, verse 1. Oh, come, let us sing to the Lord. Let us shout joyfully to the rock of our salvation.
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0: helping you through your Thursday. And it turned sunny after the fog with a high around 84 today. We will keep you in the know of events and activities that are coming up. 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Go ahead and send that information to you. 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It's going to be out and about all over the place. So again, we'll be bringing that to you in a little while. But right now, we're going to bring you a mix of music on 94.7 FM, BlairRadio.com.
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Rapidly approaching 10 o'clock on this Thursday morning, just today, tomorrow, then the weekend. We'll bring you some softball this afternoon, as well as enjoying the kickoff for school tomorrow night. Details on that, you'll be a part of that as just the facts kicks off here in a little while, as well as a look at that forecast. Right now, again, we're looking about 70 degrees, and the sun will be coming out with a high of 84 today.

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1: 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Becoming sunny today with a high near 82. Calm wind becoming south 5 to 8 miles per hour this afternoon. Overnight tonight, mostly clear, low around 66, south wind 5 to 7 miles per hour. End of Friday, 30% chance of showers and thunderstorms, mainly between 4 and 5 p.m. Sunny with a high near 86. 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It's the latest weather here on Blair Radio, 94.7 FM. 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Find more information about them at mchhs.org. The Blair Police Department will be participating in the Drive Sober or Get Pulled Over enforcement campaign from August 21st through September 7th, 2026. Through a grant-funded overtime enforcement, Blair Police officers will be conducting increased traffic enforcement with an emphasis on identifying and removing impaired drivers from the roadways. As we head into the final weeks of summer and the Labor Day holiday weekend, please make the responsible choice. Don't drink and drive, plan on a sober driver, use rideshare, or call someone you trust. If you've been drinking, hand over the keys. Impaired driving crashes are preventable. A little planning can save a life. Drive sober or get pulled over. At this week's monthly Airport Authority Board meeting, the board recognizes outgoing administrator and airport manager Phil Green with a token of appreciation for his work and dedication to the Blair Executive Airport. Phil's leadership and commitment have played an important role in the continued growth and success of the airport. Airport Authority Board thanks Phil for his service and wishes him the very best in this next chapter. The city of Tacoma reported the water department is going to start chlorinating the city's water to make sure it continues to be safe for everyone to consume. You may notice a slight chlorine taste or smell for a few weeks. They'll make sure chlorine residuals will be in below standard. Any questions, you can certainly contact the city of Tacoma. Blair Community School Foundation Family Fun Night is coming up tomorrow night at the Blair High School parking lot in Krantz Field. Doors open at 5 p.m. Schools open to celebrate with many of the activities being highlighted. There will be volleyball scrimmage at 5:30, football scrimmage at 7, band, cheer, dance, cross country, more, plus Mount House's face painting, airbrush tattoos, balloon twisting, strolling magicians, and police. Fire Community Partners, WCB, will be having free hot dogs, free popcorn from RVR Bank, and free water from Taylor's. Plus, the Cheese Life, Bowman Funnel Cakes, Lou and Company Shaved Ice will be there to make sure nobody leaves hungry. The best part, 100% of the proceeds go back to the Blair Community Schools and the students. Blair area sports, for example, today, girls softball Blair is hosting Wayne. Varsity is at 6:30. Girls volleyball Fort Calhoun hosting Plattsmith and Bennington this evening. For your Friday girls softball, the Blair will be girls will be headed to Papillion for the tournament. And Blair Community School's Family Fun Night is at the high school. For Saturday, Blair girls softball will be continuing the tournament at Papillion. Arlington will be at Wayne. Tacoma Herman is going to be visiting Ashland Greenwood. Fort Calhoun will be at North Bend Central. U.S. National Weather Service Omaha Valley reports that it's one of those days where confidence isn't high that storms develop, but if they do, they could become quickly severe. Very large hail, damaging winds would be the primary threats. There's a 20% chance of storms developing in northeast Nebraska this afternoon. Storms are expected to remain spotty. Most locations will stay dry, but if storms do develop, they will likely be severe. Today is Thursday, the 20th of August. As we travel through this month, let's go ahead and take a look at today in history. In 1804, Sergeant Charlie Floyd dies during Lewis and Clark expedition, likely due to a ruptured appendix. 1911, blazingly fast around-the-world telegram was sent, and that's 66 years before Voyager 2 was launched. In 1920, early football league consolidated into the precursor of the NFL. 1945, 17-year-old Tommy Brown becomes youngest to hit Major League Baseball home run. In 1968, Soviets invade Czechoslovakia. In 1974, Gerald Ford selects Nelson Rockefeller as vice president. In 1975, Viking 1 launches to Mars. In 2000, peregrine falcons are removed from U.S. endangered species list after 31 years. Today is National Bacon Lovers Day. Great way to start your day. National Radio Day. Thank you for being a part of this. National Chocolate Pecan Pie Day. National Hazy IPA Day. National Accessible Air Travel Day. 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

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Becoming sunny today with a high near 82. Calm wind becoming south 5 to 8 miles per hour this afternoon. Overnight tonight, mostly clear, low around 66, south wind 5 to 7 miles per hour. End of Friday, 30% chance of showers and thunderstorms, mainly between 4 and 5 p.m. Sunny with a high near 86. 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It's the latest weather here on Blair Radio, 94.7 FM.

The verdict was guilty. Case closed. The end. No chance for me to ever leave this prison of my sin. Now I know it might sound crazy, but one day a key unlocked that cell. I heard

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1: 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Becoming sunny today with a high near 82. Calm wind becoming south 5 to 8 miles per hour this afternoon. Overnight tonight, mostly clear. Low around 66. South wind 5 to 7 miles per hour. End of Friday, 30% chance of showers and thunderstorms, mainly between 4 and 5 p.m. Sunny with a high near 86. 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

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Find more information about them at mchhs.org. The Blair Police Department will be participating in the Drive Sober or Get Pulled Over enforcement campaign from August 21st through September 7th, 2026. Through a grant-funded overtime enforcement, Blair Police officers will be conducting increased traffic enforcement with an emphasis on identifying and removing impaired drivers from the roadways. As we head into the final weeks of summer and the Labor Day holiday weekend, please make the responsible choice. Don't drink and drive, plan on a sober driver, use rideshare, or call someone you trust. If you've been drinking, hand over the keys. Impaired driving crashes are preventable. A little planning can save a life. Drive sober or get pulled over. At this week's monthly Airport Authority Board meeting, the Board of recognizes outgoing Administrator and Airport Manager Phil Green with a token appreciation for his work and dedication to the Blair Executive Airport. Phil's leadership and commitment have played an important role in the continued growth and success of the airport. Airport Authority Board thanks Phil for his service and wishes him the very best in this next chapter. The City of Tecama reported the water department is going to start chlorinating the city's water to make sure it continues to be safe for everyone to consume. You may notice a slight chlorine taste or smell for a few weeks. They'll make sure chlorine residuals will be in below standard. Any questions, you can certainly contact the City of Tecama. Blair Community School Foundation Family Fun Night is coming up tomorrow night at the Blair High School parking lot in Krantz Field. Doors open at 5 p.m. Schools open to celebrate with many of the activities being highlighted. There will be volleyball scrimmage at 5:30, football scrimmage at 7, band, cheer, dance, cross country, more, plus Mounts House's face painting, airbrush tattoos, balloon twisting, strolling magicians, and police. Fire Community Partners, WCB, will be having free hot dogs, free popcorn from RVR Bank, and free water from Taylor's. Plus, the Cheese Life, Bowman Funnel Cakes, Lou and Company Shaved Ice will be there to make sure nobody leaves hungry. The best part, 100% of the proceeds go back to the Blair Community Schools and the students. Blair area sports, for example, today, girls softball Blair is hosting Wayne. Varsity is at 6:30. Girls volleyball Fort Calhoun hosting Plattsmouth and Bennington this evening. For your Friday girls softball, the Blair will be girls will be headed to Papillion for the tournament. And Blair Community Schools Family Fun Night is at the high school. For Saturday, Blair girls softball will be continuing the tournament at Papillion. Arlington will be at Wayne. Tecama Herman is going to be visiting Ashland Greenwood. Fort Calhoun will be at North Bend Central. U.S. National Weather Service Omaha Valley reports that it's one of those days where confidence isn't high that storms develop, but if they do, they could become quickly severe. Very large hail, damaging winds would be the primary threats. There's a 20% chance of storms developing in northeast Nebraska this afternoon. Storms are expected to remain spotty. Most locations will stay dry, but if storms do develop, they will likely be severe. 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For Blair Radio News, I'm Kelly Johnson.

0: 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Becoming sunny today with a high near 82. Calm wind becoming south 5 to 8 miles per hour this afternoon. Overnight tonight, mostly clear. Low around 66. South wind 5 to 7 miles per hour. End of Friday, 30% chance of showers and thunderstorms, mainly between 4 and 5 p.m. Sunny with a high near 86. 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It's the latest weather here on Blair Radio, 94.7 FM.
1: 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Oh, come, let us sing to the Lord. 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
1: 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The Blair Police Department will be participating in the Drive Sober or Get Pulled Over enforcement campaign from August 21st through September 7th, 2026. Through a grant-funded overtime enforcement, Blair Police officers will be conducting increased traffic enforcement with an emphasis on identifying and removing impaired drivers from the roadways. As we head into the final weeks of summer and the Labor Day holiday weekend, please make the responsible choice. Don't drink and drive, plan on a sober driver, use rideshare, or call someone you trust. If you've been drinking, hand over the keys. Impaired driving crashes are preventable. A little planning can save a life. Drive sober or get pulled over. At this week's monthly Airport Authority Board meeting, the board recognizes outgoing administrator and airport manager Phil Green with a token of appreciation for his work and dedication to the Blair Executive Airport. Phil's leadership and commitment have played an important role in the continued growth and success of the airport. Airport Authority Board thanks Phil for his service and wishes

wishes him the very best in this next chapter. The city of Tecama reported the water department is going to start chlorinating the city's water to make sure it continues to be safe for everyone to consume. You may notice a slight chlorine taste or smell for a few weeks. They'll make sure chlorine residuals will be in below standard. Any questions? You can certainly contact the city of Tecama. Blair Community School Foundation Family Fun Night is coming up tomorrow night at the Blair High School parking lot in Krantz Field. Doors open at 5 p.m. Schools open to celebrate with many of the activities being highlighted. There will be volleyball scrimmage at 5:30, football scrimmage at 7, band, cheer, dance, cross country, more, plus bounce houses, face painting, airbrush tattoos, balloon twisting, strolling magicians, and police. Fire Community Partners, WCB, will be having free hot dogs, free popcorn from RVR Bank, and free water from Taylor's. Plus, the Cheese Life, Bowman Funnel Cakes, Lou and Company Shaved Ice will be there to make sure nobody leaves hungry. The best part, 100% of the proceeds go back to the Blair Community Schools and the students. Blair area sports, for example, today, girls softball, Blair is hosting Wayne. Varsity is at 6:30. Girls volleyball, Fort Calhoun, hosting Plattsmouth and Bennington this evening. For your Friday girls softball, the Blair will be girls will be headed to Papillion for the tournament. And Blair Community Schools Family Fun Night is at the high school. For Saturday, Blair girls softball will be continuing the tournament at Papillion. Arlington will be at Wayne. Tecama Herman is going to be visiting Ashland Greenwood. Fort Calhoun will be at North Bend Central. U.S. National Weather Service Omaha Valley reports that it's one of those days where confidence isn't high that storms develop, but if they do, they could become quickly severe. Very large hail, damaging winds would be the primary threats. There's a 20% chance of storms developing in northeast Nebraska this afternoon. Storms are expected to remain spotty. Most locations will stay dry, but if storms do develop, they will likely be severe. Time to take a look at some life changes. Arnold George Ackerman, 82 years old of Tecama, Nebraska, passed away on August 16th at his home in Tecama. Visitation will be Friday, August 21st, 5 to 7 p.m. at Pelham Funeral Services. Memorial service will be at Carson Service Center, Tecama, Saturday, August 22nd at 10:30 a.m. Barbara Kyle, 88 years of Fremont, Nebraska, passed away Sunday, August 16th at Methodist Fremont Health, surrounded by family. Memorial service will be 10:30 a.m. Monday, August 24th at Mosher Memorial Chapel in Fremont. A memorial visitation will be Sunday, August 23rd, 4 p.m. to 7 p.m. at Mosher's in Fremont. Edith Satterfield, age 87 of Blair, passed away August 18th at Memorial Community Hospital in Blair. Funeral services will be held Monday, August 24th, 10 a.m. at First United Methodist Church in Blair. Graveside services will follow the Blair Cemetery. Visitation will be held Sunday, August 23rd, 2026, 5 to 7 p.m. at Campbell and Mound Funeral Home in Blair. 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For Blair Radio News, I'm Kelly Johnson.

Here's what's happening in our area. The Memorial Community Hospital is having a blood drive coming up tomorrow, Thursday, August 20th, from 10 a.m. to 4 p.m. at the Bagby Gentry Conference Room. 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That's this Friday, August 21st, 5 p.m. at Cransfield. There'll be volleyball scrimmage at 5:30, football scrimmage at 7. 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Esports Smash Tournament will be coming up Saturday, August 22nd from 5 to 8 p.m. Register online at Eastgate Sports Facebook page. There is no entry fee. Midtown Mayhem 3-on-3 Basketball Tournament will take place on Saturday, August 23rd from 1 to 5 p.m. at WCP parking lot. Teams are already formed, but spectators are welcome. The next Lunch and Learn is August 25th at noon at the Bagby Gentry Conference Rooms. The topic is Breastfeeding Matters, Supporting Moms, Babies, and Communities. RSVP on the MCH website. Carter Place Senior Living is having an end-of-summer beach party and ice cream social on Thursday, August 27th from 2 to 4:30 p.m. There'll be ice cream, yard games, live music, and a senior resource fair. Street Dance honoring Takema Fire and Rescue's 135th anniversary is on Saturday, August 29th from 7 to 11 at Tipsy Pig. That would be live music from the Nuclear Bees. Those are a few of the happenings in our area. 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
2: 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The Blair Police Department will be participating in the Drive Sober or Get Pulled Over enforcement campaign from August 21st through September 7th, 2026. Through a grant-funded overtime enforcement, Blair Police officers will be conducting increased traffic enforcement with an emphasis on identifying and removing impaired drivers from the roadways. As we head into the final weeks of summer and the Labor Day holiday weekend, please make the responsible choice. Don't drink and drive, plan on a sober driver, use rideshare, or call someone you trust. If you've been drinking, hand over the keys. Impaired driving crashes are preventable. A little planning can save a life. Drive sober or get pulled over. At this week's monthly Airport Authority Board meeting, the board recognizes outgoing administrator and airport manager Phil Green with a token appreciation for his work and dedication to the Blair Executive Airport. Phil's leadership and commitment have played an important role in the continued growth and success of the airport. Airport Authority Board thanks Phil for his service and wishes him the very best in this next chapter. The city of Takema reported the water department is going to start chlorinating the city's water to make sure it continues to be safe for everyone to consume. You may notice a slight chlorine taste or smell for a few weeks. They'll make sure chlorine residuals will be in below standard. Any questions, you can certainly contact the city of Takema. Blair Community School Foundation Family Fun Night is coming up tomorrow night at the Blair High School parking lot in Krantz Field. Doors open at 5 p.m. Schools open to celebrate with many of the activities being highlighted. There will be volleyball scrimmage at 5:30, football scrimmage at 7, band, cheer, dance, cross country, more, plus bounce houses, face painting, airbrush tattoos, balloon twisting, strolling magicians, and police. Fire Community Partners, WCB, will be having free hot dogs, free popcorn from RVR Bank, and free water from Taylor's. Plus, the Cheese Life, Bowman Funnel Cakes, Lou & Company Shaved Ice will be there to make sure nobody leaves hungry. The best part, 100% of the proceeds go back to the Blair Community Schools and the students. Blair area sports, for example, today, girls softball Blair is hosting Wayne. Varsity is at 6:30. Girls volleyball Fort Calhoun hosting Plattsmouth and Bennington this evening. For your Friday girls softball, the Blair will be girls will be headed to Papillion for the tournament. And Blair Community Schools Family Fun Night is at the high school. For Saturday, Blair girls softball will be continuing the tournament at Papillion. Arlington will be at Wayne. Takema Herman is going to be visiting Ashland Greenwood. Fort Calhoun will be at North Bend Central. U.S. National Weather Service Omaha Valley reports that it's one of those days where confidence isn't high that storms develop, but if they do, they could become quickly severe.

0: Very large hail, damaging winds would be the primary threats. There's a 20% chance of storms developing in northeast Nebraska this afternoon. Storms are expected to remain spotty. Most locations will stay dry, but if storms do develop, they will likely be severe. Let's go ahead and take a look at what's going on today. For example, birthdays for August 20th. Actor and voice artist from mostly known as Fred Flintstone, Alan Reed. He was born in 1907. Doctor Who actor Anthony Anley was born in 1932. Journalist Connie Chung was born in 1946. Led Zeppelin vocalist Robert Plant, he was born in 1948. Meteorologist Al Roker celebrates a birthday today, born in 1954. Third Day guitarist Brad Everly was born in 1971. Actress Amy Adams celebrating a birthday, born in 1974. Actor Andrew Garfield was born in 1983, and actress Demi Lovato was born in 1992. 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For Blair Radio News, I'm Kelly Johnson.
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today's good news comes a New King James Version. Psalms 95, verse 1. Oh, come, let us sing to the Lord. Let us shout joyfully to the rock of our salvation.

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1: 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The Blair Police Department will be participating in the Drive Sober or Get Pulled Over enforcement campaign from August 21st through September 7th, 2026. Through a grant-funded overtime enforcement, Blair Police officers will be conducting increased traffic enforcement with an emphasis on identifying and removing impaired drivers from the roadways. As we head into the final weeks of summer and the Labor Day holiday weekend, please make the responsible choice. Don't drink and drive, plan on a sober driver, use rideshare, or call someone you trust. If you've been drinking, hand over the keys. Impaired driving crashes are preventable. A little planning can save a life. Drive sober or get pulled over. At this week's monthly Airport Authority Board meeting, the board recognizes outgoing administrator and airport manager Phil Green with a token of appreciation for his work and dedication to the Blair Executive Airport. Phil's leadership and commitment have played an important role in the continued growth and success of the airport. Airport Authority Board thanks Phil for his service and wishes him the very best in this next chapter. The City of Tacoma reported the water department is going to start chlorinating the city's water to make sure it continues to be safe for everyone to consume. You may notice a slight chlorine taste or smell for a few weeks. They'll make sure chlorine residuals will be in below standard. Any questions, you can certainly contact the City of Tacoma. Blair Community School Foundation Family Fun Night is coming up tomorrow night at the Blair High School.

0: school parking lot in Krantz Field. Doors open at 5 p.m. Schools open to celebrate with many of the activities being highlighted. There will be volleyball scrimmage at 5:30, football scrimmage at 7, band, cheer, dance, cross country, more, plus bounce houses, face painting, airbrush tattoos, balloon twisting, strolling magicians, and police. 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Plus, the Cheese Life, Bowman Funnel Cakes, Lou & Company Shaved Ice will be there to make sure nobody leaves hungry. The best part, 100% of the proceeds go back to the Blair Community Schools and the students. Blair area sports, for example, today, girls softball, Blair is hosting Wayne. Varsity is at 6:30. Girls volleyball, Fort Calhoun, hosting Plattsmouth and Bennington this evening. For your Friday girls softball, the Blair will be girls will be headed to Papillion for the tournament, and Blair Community Schools Family Fun Night is at the high school. For Saturday, Blair girls softball will be continuing the tournament at Papillion. Arlington will be at Wayne. Takema Herman is going to be visiting Ashland Greenwood. Fort Calhoun will be at North Bend Central. U.S. National Weather Service Omaha Valley reports that it's one of those days where confidence isn't high that storms develop, but if they do, they could become quickly severe. Very large hail, damaging winds would be the primary threats. There's a 20% chance of storms developing in northeast Nebraska this afternoon. Storms are expected to remain spotty. Most locations will stay dry, but if storms do develop, they will likely be severe. Today is Thursday, the 20th of August. As we travel through this month, let's go ahead and take a look at today in history. In 1804, Sergeant Charlie Floyd dies during Lewis and Clark expedition, likely due to a ruptured appendix. 1911, blazingly fast around-the-world telegram was sent, and that's 66 years before Voyager 2 was launched. In 1920, early football league consolidated into the precursor of the NFL. 1945, 17-year-old Tommy Brown becomes youngest to hit Major League Baseball home run. In 1968, Soviets invade Czechoslovakia. In 1974, Gerald Ford selects Nelson Rockefeller as vice president. In 1975, Viking 1 launches to Mars. In 2000, peregrine falcons are removed from U.S. endangered species list after 31 years. Today is National Bacon Lovers Day. Great way to start your day. National Radio Day. Thank you for being a part of this. National Chocolate Pecan Pie Day. National Hazy IPA Day. National Accessible Air Travel Day. 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
1: 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The Blair Police Department will be participating in the Drive Sober or Get Pulled Over enforcement campaign from August 21st through September 7th, 2026. Through a grant-funded overtime enforcement, Blair Police officers will be conducting increased traffic enforcement with an emphasis on identifying and removing impaired drivers from the roadways. As we head into the final weeks of summer and the Labor Day holiday weekend, please make the responsible choice. Don't drink and drive, plan on a sober driver, use rideshare, or call someone you trust. If you've been drinking, hand over the keys. Impaired driving crashes are preventable. A little planning can save a life. Drive sober or get pulled over. At this week's monthly Airport Authority Board meeting, the board recognizes outgoing administrator and airport manager Phil Green with a token of appreciation for his work and dedication to the Blair Executive Airport. Phil's leadership and commitment have played an important role in the continued growth and success of the airport. Airport Authority Board thanks Phil for his service and wishes him the very best in this next chapter. The city of Tacoma reported the water department is going to start chlorinating the city's water to make sure it continues to be safe for everyone to consume. You may notice a slight chlorine taste or smell for a few weeks. They'll make sure chlorine residuals will be in below standard. Any questions, you can certainly contact the city of Tacoma. Blair Community School Foundation Family Fun Night is coming up tomorrow night at the Blair High School parking lot in Krantz Field. Doors open at 5 p.m. School's open to celebrate with many of the activities being highlighted. There will be volleyball scrimmage at 5:30, football scrimmage at 7, band, cheer, dance, cross country, more, plus bounce houses, face painting, airbrush tattoos, balloon twisting, strolling magicians, and police. Fire Community Partners, WCB, will be

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Plus, the Cheese Life, Bowman Funnel Cakes, Lou and Company Shaved Ice will be there to make sure nobody leaves hungry. The best part, 100% of the proceeds go back to the Blair Community Schools and the students. Blair area sports, for example, today, girls softball, Blair is hosting Wayne. Varsity is at 6:30. Girls volleyball, Fort Calhoun, hosting Plattsmouth and Bennington this evening. For your Friday girls softball, the Blair will be girls will be headed to Papillion for the tournament. And Blair Community Schools Family Fun Night is at the high school. For Saturday, Blair girls softball will be continuing the tournament at Papillion. Arlington will be at Wayne. Tecama Herman is going to be visiting Ashland Greenwood. Fort Calhoun will be at North Bend Central. U.S. National Weather Service Omaha Valley reports that it's one of those days where confidence isn't high that storms develop, but if they do, they could become quickly severe. Very large hail, damaging winds would be the primary threats. There's a 20% chance of storms developing in northeast Nebraska this afternoon. Storms are expected to remain spotty. Most locations will stay dry, but if storms do develop, they will likely be severe. News this hour sponsored by Blair's Memorial Community Hospital, serving Blair, Fort Calhoun, Tecama. For Blair Radio News, I'm Kelly Johnson.

0: 101.7 Blair Radio. Our local guest segments are brought to us by RVR Bank. I want to say again, thank you to RVR Bank for being fantastic partners and sponsors of ours. And today we bring in a neighbor to the east a little bit here, Devney Akers. And it's Brennan, is that correct?
1: Yep.
0: So, Brennan, welcome. Thank you for coming in today. And we just wanted to get a little bit of information and learn about what you have over there. So you wanted to be able to come in and talk about that. So tell us, what is Devney Akers?
1: Yeah, well, thanks for having me. So so Devney is actually pronounced Devney.
0: Devney, sorry. I can fix that.
1: We just started our farm last spring of 2025. So basically what we offer is we are an agritourism site that is based around kind of sharing agricultural experiences and providing agricultural education to the community. That was kind of our primary goal when we started up. We've expanded a little bit by building our event venue recently, which that venue holds up to 170 people, and it is multi-purpose. So we still use it for educational activities. It's a good place to, you know, bring schools in and have classes, hold other courses in there for the general public. So that's nice to have, but we also offer weddings and birthday parties and other events in there. So we're really just looking to expand the types of activities that we offer and the education piece that we offer. And we've really grown in less than 2 years, so we're excited for all the upcoming growth.
0: So where did the ultimate idea come from? You know, there has to be, you know, a start, and sometimes things just outgrow it. Is that kind of what happened to you?
1: Yeah, so I do like to tell the interesting backstory, especially when people visit, so they can hear it firsthand. But what started out was this property we purchased about 6 years ago. We did not have the intentions to do this. So this, I will say that none of the things that we're doing now was really ever planned. It all just grew into that. What started out as an acreage for the family, you know, kept growing as we acquired more animals just for fun, essentially, and for personal use. Well, eventually the amount of animals that we had kind of outgrew what we were kind of willing and able to take care of and willing to, you know, pay for all the associated feed and vet bills and things like that. So we started thinking about how we could get creative and how, you know, we weren't really interested in, I guess, butchering the animals. It was more about having the animals for the acreage and the experience. So we didn't want to go down the route of livestock and consuming livestock. But what we did want to do is start testing, would people want to come out and see these animals? If we charged a small fee, would that just cover the feed bills? You know, maybe a part-time weekend job would cover all those bills. Goal and idea quickly outgrew itself. So in 2025, which was our first year, we started in March. We had over 1,200 visitors last year. So what we expected to be maybe 100 throughout the whole year,
0: sure,
1: more than 10 times that. This year in 2026, we're already well over 2,000 visitors. Mm-hmm. And then as the business was growing and doing quite well, a lot better than what we had anticipated, a lot more interest than what we thought there would be, you know, we kept growing it and seeing, you know, what else would people be interested in coming out to see or coming out to do. So we added more activities, more classes, more events. And then as of September of 2025, that's when we decided to pull the trigger and build our wedding venue on the property. So 170 person capacity. And just having that infrastructure on site makes the location a lot more desirable and gives us a lot more options as to what we can offer. Prior to that, all we had was a porta potty and an outdoor sink,
0: right,
1: which worked for what we thought we were going to do, but it didn't work when we started having over 2,000 visitors. So that's when we really moved into the environmentally controlled building, modern restrooms, kitchen, and started expanding kind of all the offerings that we provide.
0: Sure. And now, really quick, into the wedding venue you know, itself. We'll talk about everything else, but you kind of cued into that here for a second. That is it, you set up for a wedding and then you can reset it for the reception and have everything in one spot?
1: Yeah. So, I mean, we have a lot of flexibility in what we can offer. We have an outdoor ceremony area built now. Mm-hmm. So that was under construction this spring and summer as well. That is now done. We've actually had two weddings already since the building got completed in late April. So we can have an outdoor ceremony, an indoor reception. We can have an indoor ceremony. It just depends on the setup that people want, how many people will be attending. So we're able to change the layout inside to kind of accommodate whatever people are looking for their wedding. So we try to be very flexible to give them, you know, what they're looking for on their special day.
0: Yeah. Well, I was just thinking Christmas weddings and stuff like that. It'd be beautiful out on an acreage like that, wouldn't it? Yeah. So not to accidentally, you know, push you there, but again, so with that, you talk about classes and you talk about bringing people out. Is this a place that you want schools to start bringing, you know, classes out to be able to learn more about agriculture and different things like that?
1: Yeah, for sure. So we've already had quite a few organizations come out for groups, including schools. We've already had about 4 field trips from local schools, both elementary and high school level. And during those types of visits, we take the students around to all the different animals, give them a 5 to 10 minute description of how to care for those animals, what we do with those animals, and we go around the entire farm and provide kind of an education piece there. For the elementary students, we've done similar activities we've added in build a stuffed animal workshops, so we offer that on the farm as well. And then we've also had other organizations such as care centers for individuals with disabilities. We've had a few of those come out. We've had a couple of nursing homes come out that have really enjoyed the property. Most of our property is pretty accessible, even with a wheelchair, so that's very nice. It's not ADA compliant outside, but it is pretty accessible for most everyone. So we're always looking for more groups to come visit, whether that's, you know, more schools, daycares, things like that, or even corporate team building events. Mm-hmm. We'd like to start getting into that as well.
0: All right. And where is this located? So
1: we are located in Beebetown, Iowa. Mm-hmm. It's about 10 miles east of Missouri Valley and 10 miles south of Logan. Just next to the Twisted Tail.
0: Yeah, by the old sawmill there.
1: That's right.
0: So, the Twisted Tail right out there. So then with that, you're year-round, aren't you?
1: Yeah, so we're year-round. We always tell people, if you're willing to come visit and it's safe, we will still hold the tour or the scheduled event. We'll walk out in the pouring rain if that's what you want to do.
0: Mm-hmm. So. What's the best way to schedule? To set that up.
1: Yep. So on our website, you can go online. You can book tours of the farm. They're 1-hour guided tours is kind of our main product line that we offer there. But it's the same location that you can sign up for our events that require registration, such as the Sip and Paint coming up. We're holding a youth agritourism or agricultural education series, which is a 5-week series for youth ages 2 to 17. So each one of those sessions, we're doing a different education topic where we can, you know, teach those kids about farm life and about animal care and things like that.
0: All right. And then you work with, I would imagine this would be a fit, would like a 4-H and thing, FFA and things like that.
1: Yeah, for sure. We haven't gotten into that yet, but we're always willing to, you know, find new partners. One of the big things that we've really tried to focus on and what we've found as kind of a small business, kind of really – it feels like almost in the middle of nowhere, but we're not. We found that if all the small businesses in the area work together, that really helps everyone. No one loses that way. So we've really tried to partner with all local organizations in the area and bring people in. For example, when we've held events, we've tried to bring in, you know, the local bakery to be a vendor, or local music artists, other things. We just want to get everyone involved for cooperation and working together.
0: I would imagine the Twisted Tail loves you. People come out, they visit you, and go just over to eat.
1: Yeah, I mean, we definitely send as many people up there as we can for the great food and the environment up there. They offer catering for wedding services as well, so it seems like a really good partnership there. Yeah.
0: And so with that, as we get in really quick, this week you already have, you know, you do have an event coming up Friday night.
1: Yeah. So this Friday night, we hold our tasting room every Friday night from 5 to 9 p.m. So that's always open to the public. No cost to attend that, but that's where we offer our local wines and craft beers that are all local to Iowa. But this week specifically, we have our Sip and Paint as well, which is an instructor-led painting class where the piece of art this week will be a Highland Cow welcome sign. Mm-hmm. And then along with the Sip and Paint, we will be having a live violin concert. So Bridgerton style, modern music, but using a violin format. So it should be a lot of fun.
0: Yeah, very, very fun. So again, check it out. And your website again is?
1: DeVennyAcres.com. So pretty simple. We're on social media.
0: Probably our website. Just look that up and away you go.
1: Yeah, we should be the first thing to pop up if you Google us or find us on Facebook or Instagram, things like that.
0: And so again, spread the word because you guys are, you're local. And that's another aspect is you grew up in this area. You grew up in Blair, right?
1: Correct, yeah. So I'm a graduate of Blair and only recently moved back after getting off active duty Navy about 6 years ago, which is when we bought the property. So we've been kind of growing the property ever since. And yeah, we really want to keep things local, partner with all the local organizations, partner with the local community. But we're also trying to get people maybe from Omaha to come out, because what we really want to do is share kind of what we have and share that rural agricultural experience that a lot of people just don't get. Yeah. One thing I always tell people is I find it interesting that And I was even a prime example. A lot of people grow up in Nebraska or Iowa their whole lives, and they're used to the rural area. They see cows and things as they're driving along, but they've never been up close to these livestock animals or understood how to care for them or any of those things. And that's an experience we want to provide to even the locals.
0: All right. So again, check it out. Go on the website. We'll link on this as well, the access to social media, and be able to spread that, the word out there. So anytime you have events coming up, let us know. We'd love to be able to talk about that and keep coming up, because we want to be able to share in your growth and with the vision and what's going to happen next, because guarantee that you're not done, right?
1: No, for sure. We are expanding nonstop. It's about all we're doing right now. We are in complete expansion stage. There's numerous projects that are going to be done by the end of the year, and we've got tons of events planned. We announce them on our website, our social media, and we try and get the word out through other organizations like yours as much as we can to help spread the word.
0: So. And you always utilize local talent as well, like high schoolers, or you need other people to keep this running too.
1: Yeah, for sure. We try and local, hire local and give high schoolers some work that they would really enjoy. But, we try and treat it as more than just a job for labor as well. We want to help educate these young people and, prepare, give them skills to prepare them for what's coming next, whatever that might be for them.
0: Getting the future ready for them. All right. Well, thank you very much for coming in. And so, again, check them out. And then coming up this Friday, every Friday they have classes and they're open up there from 5 to 9.
1: Yep, that's for the tasting room.
0: For the tasting room. And so, but again, go and set up a time, do a tour, be able to find out a little bit more about our local area agriculture. Thank you for coming in today.
1: Yeah, thank you very much for having me.

Today's good news comes a New King James Version. Psalms 95, verse 1. Oh, come, let us sing to the Lord. Let us shout joyfully to the rock of our salvation.

0: 7 Blair Radio, our nonprofit news, is brought to us by RVR Bank. Again, thank you again to RVR Bank for being great partners and sponsors of ours, making sure information gets out to us. And I just realized the irony of that, because I have Mickey with RVR Bank joining us today. John, part of the Blair Bear Backers.
1: I'm part of the Blair Bear Backers as well, but here today representing the Blair Communities Foundation.
0: So. The foundation, the school foundation.
1: Yep, the school foundation.
0: So, well, welcome. Thank you for coming in today.
2: Thanks for having us.
1: Thank you.
0: So we're looking actually at next Friday night, a big event you guys are putting together, and that is a family fun night kind of kickoff to school at the high school.
1: Tell
0: us a little bit about... John, you're kind of the mastermind behind this thing?
1: Well, it takes an army, but we certainly have been building upon an idea that came up a couple years ago. And yeah, so the foundation, the Blair Community Schools Foundation, is really an extension of the school system. And we partner really closely with the leadership at the school to really fundraise for whatever is most important for the school. So we're kind of agnostic to one thing or the other. We're really in partnership with the school to say, hey, what's most important to really help the faculty, the staff, our facilities, and ultimately the students. So Foundation Family Fun Night kind of grew, and we took over what used to be known as the Gatorade Scrimmage Game.
0: Sure.
1: And we've blown that out with the idea that we really want to celebrate our schools and really celebrate our kids. So it's a night to do just that. So we have a football scrimmage. So that Gatorade Scrimmage Game is kind of the key highlight. We also have a volleyball scrimmage that will be going on in the main gym. Cross country will run, band will play, choir will sing, dance, cheer. All the students will be out and about kind of hosting and showcasing their talents.
0: And just kicking off the whole school year, they've been working diligently towards at the end of the summer to be able to get ready for that. And it's a great opportunity to be able to showcase all of them, but also to invite everybody in that may or may not be a part of what those guys are, to be able to see what's happening.
2: And
0: we
2: started it to showcase our schools. That's our goal for the foundation, is to better the schools for the students. And we wanted everybody to come in and see what a great facility we have, great facilities we have, and all the things, like you said, the students are doing. We also have a village of bounce houses coming.
1: They will be awesome.
2: So that's always well attended for the little kids. We have Washington County Bank is doing free hot dogs this year, and RVR Bank is giving away popcorn, and Taylor Quick Pick is giving away water bottles. So it's a fairly free event. We do have some food trucks coming that you can purchase food from, but for the most part, that's kind of, it's just to showcase our schools and welcome everybody back.
0: And so it starts at 4 o'clock?
1: So doors open at 5. Really the main events will start at 5:30 is volleyball, 7 o'clock will be football, and all the facilities will be open, right? So the kids will be able to go play football on the field before the game starts, and after the game, kick the soccer ball, do those types of things. Like Mickey said, we have some amazing bounce houses, we have a magician, we got face painting, we got all the things that really welcoming the entire community to come have a night of fun.
0: All right, and so Mickey, you have something else you want to add there?
2: They also do a cross-country run. So all fall sports, all fall activities. The dance team performs, the cheerleaders. So we try to have them all come out and showcase what they've been working on all summer.
0: Okay. So, again, it is the all-school kickoff that is happening again. Yeah. And so it's a Foundation Family Fun Night. And that is, again, Friday the 21st, starts at 5 o'clock is when the doors open. Volleyball, 5:30, 7 o'clock for football.
1: You got it.
0: And then, of course, a lot of other things. So basically, we're just going to cram everybody into there. So parking is going to be all over the place, right? So yep. You know, Larry U Sports Complex is available yep. as well as the high school.
1: Yep. Main parking, as you know it, for football games is the same. We will have the fire trucks and police and the food trucks like Mickey spoke to. So we'll have a lot of different things in the parking lot as well. So slow down as we'll have kids running around, but main parking is available.
0: All right. And with that, I just wanted to give you guys one opportunity to do a shout out, because with doing stuff like this, it takes people. It takes a lot of people. So how can people become more involved with the Blair Bear Backers, the foundation, and be able to help grow the schools?
1: Yeah. That is the most important part, right? Our community is so giving, and we're able to do these things and be able to increase what we're able to give back, and not only for our current students but future students, because of the generosity of our community. We have some amazing sponsors, and encourage you to follow Blair Community Schools Foundation on Facebook, where we're highlighting all those individuals. We need to support local. We need to support those businesses that are giving back and helping our schools. Hope you do that. Anyone can get involved. If you're interested in highlighting a business, or just want to see how your nonprofit or how you can get involved, please reach out to us on our Facebook page, and we'll be in touch and talk about how we can help elevate the great community we live in.
0: All right. Well, we look forward to it, and we'll be there as well to be able to be a part of that, and we look forward to building our partnership. So
1: appreciate
0: thank
1: it,
0: you
1: Kelly.
0: For coming in and letting everybody know about it. We look forward to a great event coming up, and the weather's going to be perfect. I predict it.
1: we're praying. Mother Nature, we need you on our side. Come
0: all
1: on.
0: Right. Well, again, thank you for coming in, and we look forward to a great event.
1: Appreciate it. Thank you.

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0: Blair.
1: 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The Blair Police Department will be participating in the Drive Sober or Get Pulled Over enforcement campaign from August 21st through September 7th, 2026. Through a grant-funded overtime enforcement, Blair Police officers will be conducting increased traffic enforcement with an emphasis on identifying and removing impaired drivers from the roadways. As we head into the final weeks of summer and the Labor Day holiday weekend, please make the responsible choice. Don't drink and drive, plan on a sober driver, use rideshare, or call someone you trust. If you've been drinking, hand over the keys. Impaired driving crashes are preventable. A little planning can save a life. Drive sober or get pulled over. At this week's monthly Airport Authority Board meeting, the board recognizes outgoing administrator and airport manager Phil Green with a token of appreciation for his work and dedication to the Blair Executive Airport. Phil's leadership and commitment have played an important role in the continued growth and success of the airport. Airport Authority Board thanks Phil for his service and wishes him the very best in this next chapter. The city of Tecama reported the water department is going to start chlorinating the city's water to make sure it continues to be safe for everyone to consume. You may notice a slight chlorine taste or smell for a few weeks. They'll make sure chlorine residuals will be in below standard. Any questions, you can certainly contact the city of Tecama. Blair Community School Foundation Family Fun Night is coming up tomorrow night at the Blair High School parking lot in Krantz Field. Doors open at 5 p.m. Schools open to celebrate with many of the activities being highlighted. There will be volleyball scrimmage at 5:30, football scrimmage at 7, band, cheer, dance, cross country, more, plus bounce houses, face painting, airbrush tattoos, balloon twisting, strolling magicians, and police. Fire Community Partners, WCB, will be having free hot dogs, free popcorn from RVR Bank, and free water from Taylor's. Plus, the Cheese Life, Bowman Funnel Cakes, Lou & Company Shaved Ice will be there to make sure nobody leaves hungry. The best part, 100% of the proceeds go back to the Blair Community Schools and the students. Blair area sports, for example, today, girls softball Blair is hosting Wayne. Varsity is at 6:30. Girls volleyball for Calhoun hosting Plattsmouth and Bennington this evening. For your Friday girls softball, the Blair will be girls will be headed to Papillion for the tournament. And Blair Community Schools Family Fun Night is at the high school. For Saturday, Blair girls softball will be continuing the tournament at Papillion. Arlington will be at Wayne. Tecama Herman is going to be visiting Ashland Greenwood. Fort Calhoun will be at North Bend Central. U.S. National Weather Service Omaha Valley reports that it's one of those days where confidence isn't high that storms develop, but if they do, they could become quickly severe. Very large hail, damaging winds would be the primary threats. There's a 20% chance of storms developing in northeast Nebraska this afternoon. Storms are expected to remain spotty. Most locations will stay dry, but if storms do develop, they will likely be severe. Let's go ahead and take a look at what's going on today. For example, birthdays for August 20th. Actor and voice artist from mostly known as Fred Flintstone, Alan Reed. He was born in 1907. Doctor Who actor Anthony Anley was born in 1932. Journalist Connie Chung was born in 1946. Led Zeppelin vocalist Robert Plant, he was born in 1948. Meteorologist Al Roker celebrates a birthday today, born in 1954. Third Day guitarist Brad Everly was born in 1971. Actress Amy Adams celebrating a birthday, born in 1974. Actor Andrew Garfield was born in 1983, and actress Demi Lovato was born in 1992. 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For Blair Radio News, I'm Kelly Johnson.

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1: 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The Blair Police Department will be participating in the Drive Sober or Get Pulled Over enforcement campaign from August 21st through September 7th, 2026. Through a grant-funded overtime enforcement, Blair Police officers will be conducting increased traffic enforcement with an emphasis on identifying and removing impaired drivers from the roadways. As we head into the final weeks of summer and the Labor Day holiday weekend, please make the responsible choice. Don't drink and drive, plan on a sober driver, use rideshare, or call someone you trust. If you've been drinking, hand over the keys. Impaired driving crashes are preventable. A little planning can save a life. Drive sober or get pulled over. At this week's monthly Airport Authority Board meeting, the Board of recognizes outgoing Administrator and Airport Manager Phil Green with a token appreciation for his work and dedication to the Blair Executive Airport. Phil's leadership and commitment have played an important role in the continued growth and success of the airport.

doors open at 5 p.m. Schools open to celebrate with many of the activities being highlighted. There will be a volleyball scrimmage at 5:30, football scrimmage at 7, band, cheer, dance, cross country, more, plus bounce houses, face painting, airbrush tattoos, balloon twisting, strolling magicians, and police. 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The best part, 100% of the proceeds go back to the Blair Community Schools and the students. Blair area sports, for example, today, girls softball, Blair is hosting Wayne. Varsity is at 6:30. Girls volleyball, Fort Calhoun, hosting Plattsmouth and Bennington this evening. For your Friday girls softball, the Blair will be girls will be headed to Papillion for the tournament. And Blair Community Schools Family Fun Night is at the high school. For Saturday, Blair girls softball will be continuing the tournament at Papillion. Arlington will be at Wayne. Takema Herman is going to be visiting Ashland Greenwood. Fort Calhoun will be at North Bend Central. U.S. National Weather Service Omaha Valley reports that it's one of those days where confidence isn't high that storms develop, but if they do, they could become quickly severe. Very large hail, damaging winds would be the primary threats. There's a 20% chance of storms developing in northeast Nebraska this afternoon. Storms are expected to remain spotty. Most locations will stay dry, but if storms do develop, they will likely be severe. Time to take a look at some life changes. Arnold George Ackerman, 82 years old of Takema, Nebraska, passed away on August 16th at his home in Takema. Visitation will be Friday, August 21st, 5 to 7 p.m. at Pelham Funeral Services. Memorial service will be at Carson Service Center, Takema, Saturday, August 22nd at 10:30 a.m. Barbara Kyle, 88 years of Fremont, Nebraska, passed away Sunday, August 16th at Methodist Fremont Health, surrounded by family. Memorial service will be 10:30 a.m. Monday, August 24th at Mosher Memorial Chapel in Fremont. A memorial visitation will be Sunday, August 23rd, 4 p.m. to 7 p.m. at Mosher's in Fremont. Edith Satterfield, age 87 of Blair, passed away August 18th at Memorial Community Hospital in Blair. Funeral services will be held Monday, August 24th, 10 a.m. at First United Methodist Church in Blair. Graveside services will follow the Blair Cemetery. Visitation will be held Sunday, August 23rd, 2026, 5 to 7 p.m. at Campbell and Mound Funeral Home in Blair. 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For Blair Radio News, I'm Kelly Johnson.

boat, but they always reappear in the pocket of my coat. I can't find them. They always find me.

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0: Hello, CD listeners. We've come to the point in this album where those listening on cassette or records will have to stand up or sit down and turn over the record or tape. In fairness to those listeners, we'll now take a few seconds before we begin side two. Thank you. Here's side
1: two. Today's good news comes a New King James Version. Psalms 95, verse 1. Oh, come, let us sing to the Lord. Let us shout joyfully to the rock of our salvation.

Here's what's happening in our area. The Memorial Community Hospital is having a blood drive coming up tomorrow, Thursday, August 20th, from 10 a.m. to 4 p.m. at the Bagby Gentry Conference Room. 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That's this Friday, August 21st, 5 p.m. at Cransfield. There'll be volleyball scrimmage at 5:30, football scrimmage at 7. 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Esports Smash Tournament will be coming up Saturday, August 22nd from 5 to 8 p.m. Register online at Eastgate Sports Facebook page. There is no entry fee. Midtown Mayhem 3-on-3 Basketball Tournament will take place on Saturday, August 23rd from 1 to 5 p.m. at WCP parking lot. Teams are already formed, but spectators are welcome. The next Lunch and Learn is August 25th at noon at the Bagby Gentry Conference Rooms. 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RSVP on the MCH website. Carter Place Senior Living is having an end-of-summer beach party and ice cream social on Thursday, August 27th from 2 to 4:30 p.m. There'll be ice cream, yard games, live music, and a senior resource fair. Street Dance honoring Takema Fire and Rescue's 135th anniversary is on Saturday, August 29th from 7 to 11 at Tipsy Pig. There will be live music from the Nuclear Bees. 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

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Find Ahead of the Curve Salon online at aheadofthecurvesalon.com and on Facebook.

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1: 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Find more information about them at mchhs.org. The Blair Police Department will be participating in the Drive Sober or Get Pulled Over enforcement campaign from August 21st through September 7th, 2026. Through a grant-funded overtime enforcement, Blair Police officers will be conducting increased traffic enforcement with an emphasis on identifying and removing impaired drivers from the roadways. As we head into the final weeks of summer and the Labor Day holiday weekend, please make the responsible choice. Don't drink and drive, plan on a sober driver, use rideshare, or call someone you trust.

City Tecama reported the water department is going to start chlorinating the city's water to make sure it continues to be safe for everyone to consume. You may notice a slight chlorine taste or smell for a few weeks. They'll make sure chlorine residuals will be in below standard. Any questions? You can certainly contact the City of Tecama. Blair Community School Foundation Family Fun Night is coming up tomorrow night at the Blair High School parking lot in Krantz Field. Doors open at 5 p.m. Schools open to celebrate with many of the activities being highlighted. There will be volleyball scrimmage at 5:30, football scrimmage at 7, band, cheer, dance, cross country, more, plus Mount Sells' face painting, airbrush tattoos, balloon twisting, strolling magicians, and police. Fire Community Partners, WCB, will be having free hot dogs, free popcorn from RVR Bank, and free water from Taylor's. Plus, the Cheese Life, Bowman Funnel Cakes, Lou and Company Shaved Ice will be there to make sure nobody leaves hungry. The best part, 100% of the proceeds go back to the Blair Community Schools and the students. Blair area sports, for example, today, girls softball, Blair is hosting Wayne. Varsity is at 6:30. Girls volleyball, Fort Calhoun, hosting Plattsmith and Bennington this evening. For your Friday girls softball, the Blair will be girls will be headed to Papillion for the tournament. And Blair Community School's Family Fun Night is at the high school. For Saturday, Blair girls softball will be continuing the tournament at Papillion. Arlington will be at Wayne. Tecama Herman is going to be visiting Ashland Greenwood. Fort Calhoun will be at North Bend Central. U.S. National Weather Service Omaha Valley reports that it's one of those days where confidence isn't high that storms develop, but if they do, they could become quickly severe. Very large hail, damaging winds would be the primary threats. There's a 20% chance of storms developing in northeast Nebraska this afternoon. Storms are expected to remain spotty. Most locations will stay dry, but if storms do develop, they will likely be severe. Today is Thursday, the 20th of August. As we travel through this month, let's go ahead and take a look at today in history. In 1804, Sergeant Charlie Floyd dies during Lewis and Clark expedition, likely due to a ruptured appendix. 1911, blazingly fast around the world telegram was sent, and that's 66 years before Voyager 2 was launched. In 1920, early football league consolidated into the precursor of the NFL. 1945, 17-year-old Tommy Brown becomes youngest to hit Major League Baseball home run. In 1968, Soviets invade Czechoslovakia. In 1974, Gerald Ford selects Nelson Rockefeller as vice president. In 1975, Viking 1 launches to Mars. In 2000, peregrine falcons are removed from U.S. endangered species list after 31 years. Today is National Bacon Lovers Day. Great way to start your day. National Radio Day. Thank you for being a part of this. National Chocolate Pecan Pie Day. National Hazy IPA Day. National Accessible Air Travel Day. 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

special message from the Washington County Chamber of Commerce. 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

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For more information on these exciting programs, take a look at Just the Facts, available at area gas stations, Family Fair, the Washington County Chamber office, and online at blairradio.com.